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It's time for the silent slave waking up to open their graves. One, two, three, and four, grave by grave, more and more commemoration of transportation. Traces of our last generation, the shadows of the night have never died unsatisfied. They've

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1: 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But it ain't about that. 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